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0: UDB Radio. Good evening to our listeners, and this is a very special episode of Radio Erasmus Cluj-Napoca. This time you're going to learn more about one of your hosts. Our guest today is the very lovely Danish guy, Henrik. Hey Henrik, how are you?
1: I'm good, thanks. And welcome to you as well, Lisa.
0: Yeah, so today we're going to have like our usual game of prejudices, and we're also going to have a special topic you want to talk about. It's going to be trust.

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0: Hey, what up, boy?
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0: I'm going
1: to
0: be there in like 5 minutes.
1: All right, cool. 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
0: All right.
1: For sure.

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0: T-Bone.
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1: Dime.

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2: Hi.
0: Excuse me. Oh, my gosh. Yes. I cannot believe this. Hi. I'm Niecy.
3: And I'm Mickey.
0: But you can call us?
3: Drippisha.
0: Drippisha? Drippisha.
3: Yes.
0: Oh, my gosh. Jimmy, we watch your show all the time. Like, every time I be doing Mickey's hair.
3: Jimmy.
0: Every time we be getting our nails did.
3: Jimmy.
0: And before we go to the club on the weekend.
3: Jimmy.
4: Thank you. I appreciate that.
3: We love you.
0: We appreciate you.
4: Very nice to meet you, Drippisha.
3: Yes.
1: It's like a one name for two people.
0: One name for two people. You can get us both a two-for-one deal.
4: All right. Well, thank you. I have to go in the car now, but it was very nice to meet you.
3: Nice to meet you, too.
4: Your nails are fantastic.
0: You can borrow them anytime you want.
4: Thank you very much.
3: Nice to meet you.
4: Bye, Drippisha.
0: We love you, Jimmy.
4: Love you, too.
0: Me and

0: I was too old to do this shit. This Ooh. Booty still got a whole lot of drip. Pop, hey. Pop, pop, pop. Get back, bitch. Wait, let me stop before I start a fight.
1: 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See you there, bitch.

a job? 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
1: The National Oceanic and Atmospheric Administration has detected a significant environmental event that will impact the greater United States. 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

But it really got me thinking, were you out drinking? 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
1: Seek shelter immediately. 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

0: say it, Wes.
1: It's funny because I've seen best friends before and people saying they're close, but you guys have got like, I don't know, it's like a blood tie.
2: Anyone doing that one?
3: Which one?
2: 30.
3: I'm doing it.
4: 30 days in the hole.
3: Yeah. That's nice.
4: 30 days in the hole. 30 days in the hole.
3: Lord have mercy.
2: Oh, yeah.
3: Come on in, man.
2: That's it.
3: Yeah, right.

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1: The most disrespected person in America is the black woman. 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
0: I am the dragon, breathe the fire.

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0: 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And welcome to Radio Rasmus. Today is a kind of special show, I would say, because we have you in the studio, Benny.
1: Hi, my name is Benny, right? Benny, yeah. A.K.A. Reddick.
0: Exactly, and my name is Henrik Knudsen. I'm one of your hosts. I'm from Denmark, and my co-host is Lisa Hagel.
2: Hi, I'm Lisa Hagel from Austria, and we're on Radio Erasmus.
0: Yeah, and Lisa is in the technician booth, and I'm here together with you, Benny. And today will be a show that will focus quite a lot about music, because you yourself are making music.
1: Right. I make rap music, write lyrics, and I make beats.
0: Yeah, and we will talk about that way more during the next hour, but will you start to introduce yourself a bit? What are you doing here in Cluj?
1: Sure. I'm Benny. I'm from Germany. I'm an Erasmus student at UBB, European faculty. Back in Germany, I study social science with intercultural relations. And here I'm in European faculty of sociology and faculty of letters. And I'm 22 years old. And That's it.
0: How do you like it here so far?
1: I like it a lot. Cluj is a very nice city. I like Romania. The people are very friendly. It's great to be in this Erasmus program. I met people from all around the world, and it's very nice. I enjoy my time, and I'm already sad that it will be over in 1 month, I think, maybe a little bit more, but the time passed by very fast. And
0: do you have some highlights for the last month here? Something you want to experience before it's finished?
1: Before it's over? I don't know. I think every day something special happens, and I'm curious that the next month will have a lot of great things, and I will have a good time. So I don't have any special event or something, but I'm looking forward. I just enjoy my time. And
0: Sure. And as said in the intro, you are making your own music,
1: right?
0: And will you start to tell about, like, how did you got into doing that?
1: I'm not sure how it began exactly. I think I was 15, and I tried to make some beats quite a cheap way. And I had one friend, he was rapping already, and he invited me to his home and said, bring some beats. And I brought my beats, but the beats were shit. So in the end, we just took a beat from YouTube and he just asked me, hey, come on, let's write some lyrics together. And I just realized that, okay, man, it works quite good. And he liked it. We recorded something, and within the time, I bought my own microphone, and I continued. And now it's 7 years that I'm writing lyrics, and 2 years that I'm also making beats in a more professional way. I would not call it professional, but more professional than back then.
0: Yeah, and it will be really interesting, because you brought some of your beats, and as you said, you also recorded some songs that we will listen to later.
1: Mm-hmm.
0: And like, soon we will hear the first song, actually, but before that, I'll just quickly, like, go through the schedule for today's program.
1: Yes.
0: Like, now we are having a small intro, and then during the entire show we will listen to some of Benny's songs, both performed live and some recorded. And in between that, we will have some prejudices about Germany, and then Lisa have prepared a quiz that we'll have later on. So in general, we have a nice schedule, in my opinion.
1: Nice.
0: So what would be the first song?
2: The first song would be Ich trink heute kontrolliert. So it's one of yours, and you're gonna rap it live, Benny, right?
1: All right, yes.
2: Okay, if you're ready, I'm just gonna start it.
1: I'm ready.
2: Okay, then let's go.
3: Ein guter Bierdurst, das ist halt was Herrliches, und dann gehen halt bei mir auch mal wieder 15 Flaschen weg, oder Dose, egal. 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
4: 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Bin

0: Yes. Whoa, that was really, really impressive, I would say. I have to admit, I don't got all the lyrics, as it was in German. But can you explain to those who don't got all of the lyrics what it's about?
1: Basically, it's about drinking.
0: Yeah.
1: Drinking responsible is the name. I would translate it like this. And I sing that I am drinking responsible. Or I say that I'm drinking responsible, but in the end I'm drunk as fuck and forgot how to even think.
0: Yeah.
1: And yes, it's like kind of like out of the perspective of someone who has serious drinking problems. And in the beginning, the intro, when you hear this old man speaking, he's also talking about drinking responsible, and he says that it's impossible, it's very difficult to drink responsible, to drink in a responsible way, and maybe not even 1% of the whole world, of the people in the whole world, are able to drink responsible. Yes, that's what it's about.
0: Okay, so, yeah, but no, I will save... a deeper topic about music for after the next song, because right now we have some prejudices about Germany, so we will take a short break from the music. Are you ready to hear some German prejudices?
1: And for sure.
0: Then you just have to say if they are true or they not. Are not
1: okay.
0: True.
1: Okay. All right.
0: So one prejudice is that Germans are always on time and punctual.
1: True. In my case, true. Mostly, yeah. I manage to be on time.
0: I can agree to that, because we had an agreement about meeting at 2 here, and yeah, you were here 2:00.
1: Yeah,
0: so.
1: That's how it is. That's how it goes.
0: Is it true that Germans get annoyed when they are asked about their historical past?
1: No, I would say no.
0: Okay.
1: I don't know how. Why should they?
0: If
1: maybe they feel bad, but I don't think that they are annoyed. Maybe they are ashamed.
0: Yeah. Okay. So it wouldn't be a problem if people ask you about the Second World War.
1: Not at all. No.
0: Okay. Then there's a prejudice that Germans wear a lot of outdoor clothes, like this Jack Wolfskin
1: hiking clothes.
0: Hiking clothes
1: like that.
0: Yeah.
1: Yeah, I think it's true. I think it's true. You see a lot of people wearing those clothes, and you don't really know why, because they are not hiking, which is weird. I don't know why.
0: Yeah. Okay. And another prejudice is that Germans are in general good at English, but they still keep their German accent when they speak English.
1: Yes, I think most of them do it. I think for the most Germans, you can recognize when they start speaking that they are from Germany. It's like a specific accent.
0: Yeah.
1: Sure.
0: Is it something you have worked with to try to get rid of your German accent?
1: Yes, I try. I don't know, I can hear myself sometimes when I record something, but I'm not sure. I think my German accent is not so bad. At least I hope so.
0: Yeah, I would agree to that.
1: Thanks.
0: Then there's a prejudice about Germans love to eat sausages.
1: Sausages? Yes, I think it's true. You can get at every festival or small meeting or something, you can eat like rote Wurst, like special sausage every time. Yeah, I think we eat a lot of sausages. I don't eat so many, but Germans in general, I would say yes.
0: Yeah, and then there's a haircut that at least I really think of Germany when I see it, and it's called mullet in English, and in German it's called Fokuhila. And in Danish it's actually, this haircut is called Bundesliga Haar, because it's so was so popular in the Bundesliga. And
1: For real,
0: can you explain what this haircut, how it looks like?
1: Yes, it's like Fokuhila. It says in the front of your head it's short, and the back it's long, like short and short on your forehead and long on your neck. That's it. Yes, it looks quite stupid, and I don't think that nowadays someone wears this haircut. But yeah, I think 10 years ago or something, it was in.
0: Yeah,
1: but it was always funny. I think everyone made jokes about it from the beginning.
0: So you don't know anyone personally that has a Vokuhila?
1: Mm, I think maybe I some friends of mine had it, but yeah, I don't really remember. It was cool for maybe a very short period of time, and then people started to make jokes about it, and it wasn't cool anymore.
0: Okay, yeah, I think we are through some of the pretty dishes I have prepared, but do you have some yourself that you often hear when you meet people?
1: No, I think you mentioned most of them, like eating sausages or being on point.
0: Yeah.
2: That's, I have another one, actually.
1: Yes.
0: Yeah.
2: I realized when I was hanging around with Germans here, since I'm from Austria, that Germans drink a lot of water with gas. Did you ever...
1: Yeah,
2: I
1: like drinking water with gas.
2: Yeah, I know every German does. Like Sprudelwasser is a thing.
1: Yeah, maybe I don't know what's the reason for it, but it's nice. I like it. It's refreshing, you know. I don't know why. And I didn't know that it was just a German thing. I think it was all over the world like the same, but.
2: But I think in Germany it's more extreme. Like every German I know loves water with gas.
1: Yeah, I know some who don't like it, but. Yeah, I like it. I don't know why.
0: Yeah, but should we try to listen to one of the songs you have recorded previously?
1: Sure.
0: So, like, the first song we listened to was, yeah, you performed live here in the studio. But, yeah, what is the next one?
2: The next one will be one of yours, and it's called Kein or Ein Kifferlied.
1: Yes, Kein Kifferlied, which means it's no... weed smoking song. No song about weed. It's not a song about weed.
2: Let's just tune in and then talk about it.
1: All right.

0: Yeah, and welcome back to Radio Erasmus. Still with you, Benny,
1: hey.
0: In the studio.
1: What's up?
0: And can you tell what was the song we just listened to?
1: Yes, it was not about smoking weed, as I already mentioned in the title. I rap about things that are bothering me, things that are going on in the world. And I just want to escape from all the bullshit. That's why I just go to my room and smoke weed. Yeah. And yeah, basically, it's just about things which are going wrong, and just to have my own peace, I go to my room and smoke weed, even if it's not the right way to make a change or something. But in this song, I just wanted to make the awareness on some topics. And yes,
0: and. Because I think for most people listening to music, they are not really aware how it works from idea to final song, and not even how you get the idea. So can you remember how you got the idea for this song, for instance?
1: Not really, when I'm honest, not really. I think the first at first it was the chorus which came to my mind, like the Och, lieber ein und bin high vom weed. This came to my mind. I don't know. It always happens like this. I just it makes click, and then I have some lines in my mind. I write them down, and then I make a song out of it. I have one idea and start to look for a beat, make a beat, and look what fits. And yeah, sometimes it changes completely. Sometimes in the beginning I think, okay, in this case I think, yeah, it's a song only about smoking weed, but in the end it's not. So yeah.
0: It starts with a chorus.
1: Yes,
0: and mostly. you get it from somewhere and then write it down on a piece of paper or on your phone?
1: Mostly I write it down on my phone, because mostly I'm just doing something, or I'm in class or at work or whatever, walking around, and I get those ideas and I write them down on my phone so I don't forget them.
0: Yeah, and then you go home, and do you then try to make more text or like find a beat for the course? Or
1: right, mostly I have like 100 notifications on my 100 notes on my phone, and I just, when I listen to beats or when I make beats, I just listen to them and I look through my phone and find something that fits or find nothing. And sometimes I can manage to really sit down and write something, but mostly it doesn't really work. It's just one line when I wake up, one line comes to my mind. When I walk to school, another line comes to my mind. And when I have the half of a part and the direction, then it works. Then I can just sit down and finish it. But yeah, mostly it's just coming to my mind and I cannot really control it.
0: Yeah, so it's not like you decide, okay, at 4 this afternoon I have to sit down and write a song.
1: Sometimes I try to do it, but mostly it never works. So sometimes I say, okay, I will go now to my room and make music, and after 5 minutes I'm back, because I just realized, no, it's not the right time. I cannot really influence on the creativity. Sometimes it comes, sometimes not.
0: Yeah, and you told in the beginning that in the beginning of your career you was mainly making lyrics, and the last 2 years you also started to make beats.
1: Right.
0: And how does it work, making a...
1: I have a program called Ableton. It's very common. I think a lot of producers work with Ableton. And yeah, it's difficult to explain how the program works. But yeah, you can do everything. You can record your own sounds, put them in an order, make a beat out of it. You can use presets, you can use samples, you build your drums just like you want it. I have a small MIDI keyboard where I can play melodies, and I don't really have an idea how this program really works. I just have one friend who is a hardstyle DJ, and he showed me the basics, and I watched a few tutorials, and since then I think I work in my own way. I don't think that anyone else uses the program like I do, because I don't really know about the technical stuff, about the sound and everything. I just do it how I think and try, because there are so many buttons, so many effects you can just turn on. And yeah, mostly I just do some things, suddenly it sounds cool, and then...
0: Yeah, and it's maybe hard to like express, but can you tell about how you make a beat connected to a song? Like, how do you know that this beat will fit to this lyrics?
1: I don't really know it. Mostly it's that it's the other way around, that I have already a beat in my mind. When the lyrics come, I already know on which beat I will make them, because it's the same with the lyrics. I cannot influence what the final Ergebnis.
0: Like the outcome.
1: What the outcome will be. I think sometimes I want to make a happy beat. I want to sit down, want to make a really happy beat, and in the end it's totally sad. And the same is with lyrics. I just start and I cannot influence the outcome. I want to do it, but I cannot really do it.
0: To me it sounds very artistian that you say, like, the inspiration just come to me and I don't
1: That's how it is. Yeah.
0: So you cannot practice to become more, like, so you easier get inspiration.
1: Maybe I could, and I would like to be able to, someone comes to me and say, hey, make a song about this, and I say, all right, I sit down and make a song about this, but it's very difficult for me. Maybe if I had more time to make music, because I do a lot of other things. I'm studying and I'm working sometimes. So it's very rare moments that I can really say, okay, I have the whole day to make music or something. Mostly it's just very short, and when I want to record something, I have maybe half an hour, say, all right, tuck, tuck, tuck, finish it, and that's it. But yeah, if I had more time, maybe I could do more practice and control the way it works. Would be cool, maybe. Yeah. I can do it one day.
0: And I think we will continue this talk, but I think it would be nice to have more to talk about. So, like, if we could listen to one more of your songs.
1: For sure.
2: Well, the next song on my list is Vielleicht.
1: All right.
2: Are you ready to?
1: Maybe.
2: Yeah.
0: And yeah, this song you will perform live in the studio again here.
2: Mm-hmm.
0: Yeah. So, yeah.
2: Okay. Then let's just tune in.
3: Vielleicht könnte ich in meinem Leben was erreichen und nicht nur die ganze Zeit verpeilt auf Gras und Teilen feiern. 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

0: 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Yeah. That's it.
1: Excellent.
0: Thank you.
1: Yeah.
0: Could you understand something?
1: Parts of it, I would say. And I speak a little bit of German, but we also have listeners who don't speak German at all. So what is this song, maybe, or vielleicht?
0: Yeah, vielleicht means maybe, and that's basically it. I just rap about things I want to reach in my life, I think. And I say, maybe I can do this, maybe I can do this, maybe I can do this. And in the chorus I say, yeah, maybe I'm the one who can make something great, who can make the change, maybe. But unfortunately, I'm a lazy piece of shit. And yeah, it's just about all those things I want to change, and maybe I can change, and I know that I can change them. But yeah, I'm just lazy. Yeah. And that's why it doesn't work.
1: That actually lead me a bit into one of the next questions I prepared. Mm-hmm. Because previously, before the song, you mentioned that you... Now you've got school and you also need to work sometimes to earn money, but could you see yourself as do music in a more professional way, or like making a living out of it?
0: Yeah, I would really like to. I would really like to. I would say it's like a dream.
1: Yeah.
0: And yeah, unfortunately I'm a very lazy person, as I mentioned in the song. And I have a lot of other stuff to do, so it's difficult to say. Some people would maybe just say, okay, I don't go studying, I don't go to work because I want to become a musician. And for me, it's just so unrealistic to make money with music. I don't know. For me, it would be enough to to have more concerts, to be live on stage, to spread what I have to say and to show the people what I do. And it's not so important for me to make money. Sure, if I want to make more music and if I want to do it full time, I have to earn money from it. So it would be cool, but yeah, I think I would need someone who pushes me more, because when it's just myself, as I said, I'm just too lazy. I think that's the problem. But yeah. Maybe one day.
1: I could imagine, like, the German musician scene is pretty big, so what does it require to, like, break through? Is it something about luck, or, like, what do you think it requires?
0: I don't know. You're right, it's so much German rap music, and some of it is just bullshit, but also a lot of great stuff, and I think it mostly needs one song, which got really famous on YouTube or something, and everyone knows it somehow. And the most important thing is to be live on stage, in my opinion. Okay, maybe nowadays it's more important to be very present in social media, and that's what I'm also much too lazy for, to keep people informed in my Facebook page or something.
2: That's just doesn't make any sense to me. If I want to share something, then it's music, but nothing else. And yeah, I don't know.
1: Yeah. Okay. And yeah, if we look at your career, so to say, you have been going for approximately 7 years. Mm-hmm. And can you see a progress somehow? Because you told me in a break that you sometimes listen to the old songs you made. Mm-hmm. So do you see a progress in like maybe 16, 17-year-old Benny compared to
2: years now? Sure. I think I'm better now than I was back then.
1: In what way?
2: Flow in writing lyrics, in rhymes, in the topics I speak about. It's just I develop. It's normal, I think.
1: Yeah,
2: you get better with the time.
1: Within hip-hop and rap, there's also different techniques and genres. Mm-hmm. So do you try to challenge yourself with different kind of songs, or if you listen to your songs, are they quite similar, so to say?
2: I don't think so. I think that's also a problem for me as a rapper, because I make one song about this and I make one song about this and one about this, and I think a lot of maybe some songs sound a little bit similar, but there's no real thing which you hear it and say, ah, it's him. So because most songs are really, really different. So I don't have like an image in my songs where you can remember, ah, okay, it's the guy who always talks about this or always raps like this, because I'm changing.
1: Yeah.
2: So. Maybe now, because since I do my own beats, I think the beats sound quite, or they have like a like small pieces in where you can say, okay, yes, it's the same guy who made the beat. So, and that influences also, so maybe I can get like an image through my beats.
1: Yeah. Okay, interesting. And you said with the previous song that you are kind of lazy, but in some ways you challenge yourself, because you come from Germany and speak German, but you have also experimented with making English songs, or like songs in English.
2: Right, since I'm here, because I met so many people who doesn't understand German, and I wanted to let them participate on my lyrics, or let them understand my lyrics. So I decided to start writing in English. And yes,
1: how do you think that works?
2: In the beginning, I tried to translate some of my songs and change the lyrics in that way, so I got rhymes, but it didn't work. And then I just started. It developed, because in the beginning I was so stuck in my German head, and after a few weeks I started to think in English. And when you speak only English, it was just the same as in German. The lines just coming to my head, and I just write them down.
1: Yeah,
2: so,
1: and one of that have turned into a song, mm-hmm. actually, and you brought a beat for an English song you produced.
2: Right.
1: Is like, does this song only exist in English, or do you also have like a similar one?
2: It only exists in English.
1: Okay. So should we try listening to that one?
3: Which one is it?
2: Worst Dealer Ever.
3: Okay. Yeah. Let's just try to listen to this one then.
2: I hope I got the lyrics in my head, but I think so.

Wanted to share it with you, but only shared it with me. Yeah, I smoked it all by myself. Wanted to make some money by selling weed, but I smoked it all by myself. Wanted to share it with you, but only shared it with me. Yeah, I smoked it all by myself. Wanted to sell some of the sticky green, cause I got no cash for hash. Oh, what a misery. I bought a kilo on commission and started my mission. First I look how much I have on my scale in the kitchen, feeling like the straight OG. Ain't afraid.

0: with a blunt on my couch. It smells like in Amsterdam in my house. I fall asleep and don't dream. Wake up 10 hours later with missed calls on my phone screen.
1: Phone screen.
0: Wanted to make some money by selling weed, but I smoked it all by myself. Wanted to share it with you, but only shared it with me. Yeah, I smoked it all by myself. Wanted to make some money by selling weed, but I smoked it all by myself. Wanted to share it with you, but only shared it with me. Yeah, I smoked it all by myself. I'm so sorry, my brother, I hope you can forgive me. Wanted to bring you some weed, but I was way too busy. I know you trusted me and I felt you so bad, so guilty conscience, I got pain in my head. I was supposed to make some cash with the plan, but my addictive behavior was crashing the plan. Now I'm broke as a homeless with no dope left. Fighting sleep is a very long process. Weird dreams while I'm half awake.

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Wanted to share it with you, but only shared it with me. Yeah, I smoked it all by myself. Wanted to make some money by selling weed.

0: Yes.
1: Yes. Whoa. And this song, I reckon most of our listeners got. And
0: yeah. I think so.
1: And like, I would like to ask, as a hip hopper, do you need to smoke weed to be a part of the environment?
0: No, I don't think that you need to smoke weed to be a part of hip hop. But I just like to smoke weed, so
1: yeah.
0: But I don't need to smoke weed to write lyrics or something. It's but quite often that I'm stoned when I write lyrics, because I'm just stoned quite often. But I don't think that it's important to have creativity or something. I think it's even more. I think you have even more creativity when you're sober, and I think it's just what people tell themselves to feel better or something.
1: But if you look at the music environments, it's not that often you hear a pop song about smoking weed compared to like hip-hoppers.
0: Right.
1: It's more common that it's...
0: I don't know where that comes from or why that is. Maybe it's because it's like a sub-genre, not really, but not nowadays, but it was back in the days. And I don't know, what do they sing in pop about? They sing about drinking? I'm not sure.
1: Love?
0: Not really, right?
1: Yeah.
0: About love.
1: Yeah.
0: Yeah, and that's the love for the hip-hoppers, maybe.
1: Yeah. Okay. And apropos hip-hop, then Lisa, you have brought a quiz. And we have already heard that you're really good at performing yourself, but
0: thanks.
1: Now we will listen or like see how much you know about like hip hop in general.
0: All right, about German hip hop, right?
2: Yeah, it's gonna be about German hip hop. So I prepared sort of like a game.
0: All right.
2: So I wrote down some pretty popular lyrics. It really depends on what kind of hip hop you listen to, but we'll see. And I'm gonna say. And I'm gonna translate them in English, and you can guess. And then I'm translating them in German. Mm-hmm. And if I don't guess it, then I'm gonna play that part of the song
0: All
2: to
0: right.
2: you. And
0: if I still don't know it, I just don't know the song.
2: Yeah, exactly. Okay, so we can just start right away.
0: Mm-hmm.
2: The first one would be, it's 1969. My girlfriend is gone, and she's getting a tan on the South Sea.
0: 1996, meine Freundin ist weg und she's getting what?
2: She's getting a tan, so she's browning her skin. It was translated just right, actually.
0: Yes.
2: Yeah. So the German
0: 1996,
2: translation would be...
0: 96, meine Freundin ist weg und liegt am Meer und...
2: Und bräunt sich an der Südsee.
0: Bräunt sich an der Südsee.
2: It's a pretty old one.
0: Yeah, maybe it's like beginners or... Freundeskreis or something like
2: that. It's Fettes Brot, actually. It's Jein, do you know it?
0: Ah, yeah, I know it, but not so, I didn't listen to so much Fettes Brot.
2: We can just listen to that.
0: Yeah, sure.
2: Specific.
3: Es ist 1996, meine Freundin ist weg und bräunt sich in der Südsee.
0: Alright.
1: Yeah, I don't know, maybe we should just take in German or...
0: No, it's fine, it's fine. I would like the challenge.
1: Okay.
0: I hope you don't only choose
2: very old ones?
0: So old ones.
2: No. Okay. No, there are some more recent.
0: Alright.
2: Okay, the next one is from 2015, I guess. The English translation would be, and we sing in the bunker, hooray.
0: Und wir singen im Atomschutzbunker,
2: yeah.
0: Hurra, diese Welt geht unter, KIZ.
2: Yeah, exactly, that's KIZ.
0: Right.
2: Let's just listen to it for a second.
0: Yeah.
3: Und wir singen im Atomschutzbunker, hurra, diese Welt geht unter, hurra, diese Welt geht unter.
2: Yeah.
0: Hurra, diese Welt geht unter.
2: Okay, the next one is not as old as the one we had before, but it's a little bit older. The German, the English translation would be, get in, I want to show you something, the place where all my people are.
0: It's Sido, mein Blog.
2: Yeah, exactly, very good.
0: Nice.
4: Menschen auf Drogen, hier platzen, steig ein, ich will dir was zeigen, den Platz, an dem sich meine Leute rumtreiben.
2: Exactly.
0: Right.
2: That was it.
0: Classic.
2: Yeah, it is. Okay, the next one is a very recent one. I think it's from 2017 or
0: Whoa.
2: Maybe 2018.
0: Right.
2: The English translation would be, your friends now sell drugs, okay, cool. You're on the guest list today. Okay, cool.
0: Young Horn. Okay, cool.
2: Very, very good.
0: Well, it's Austrian, right?
2: Yeah, he is.
0: Actually, yeah.
5: Deine Freunde verkaufen jetzt Drogen, okay cool. Du stehst heute auf der Gästeliste, okay cool.
2: Exactly. Okay, then the next one. It's... I don't know, from, I think it's from 2013 or something. So the English translation would be, you're a boss when you have the will to fight, when you see the...
0: Kollege, du bist Boss.
2: Very, very good. You see, you know all of them. did I make this quiz too easy then?
0: Maybe, I don't know. Maybe I just listen too much to German hip-hop.
2: Yeah, maybe. Okay, let's just tune in.
6: Du bist Boss, wenn du den Willen hast zu kämpfen. Wenn du all die Blicke siehst, der Menschen auf den Fick gibst, was sie denken.
2: Yeah.
0: That's it.
2: That's Kollege. I just thought... that no quiz about German hip-hop is perfect without...
0: Yeah, it's cool.
2: Okay, the next one is a quite old one, mm-hmm. again. The English translation would be, hello, Thomas. Hi, everything's okay. It's Friday again. It's again this bar.
0: Can you say it in German, maybe?
2: Hallo, Thomas. Hallo. Alles klar. Es ist schon wieder Freitag. Es ist wieder diese Bar.
0: Yeah, it's safe, it's Thomas D, but I, yeah.
2: It's the Fantastischen Vier, mm-hmm. and the song is called Dida.
0: Okay.
2: You can just listen.
7: Hallo Thomas, hallo, alles klar, Dida. Es ist schon wieder Freitag, es ist wieder diese Bar und ich muss...
2: Yeah.
0: Yeah, it's the old school German hip-hop thing.
2: Yeah, the very, very old school one. Okay, we can do another one. Mm-hmm. It would be... the English translation would be, oh, I believe a lot that pizza saves us all. She's connecting the world. Baby, let us order pizza. It's a quite new song, actually.
0: Okay, I don't know.
2: Okay, the German translation would be, oh, ich glaube fest daran, dass uns Pizza retten kann. Sie verbindet diese Welt. Baby, lass uns Pizza bestellen.
0: I don't know the song.
2: Okay, it's sure. from the Antilopen Gang, actually.
0: Ah, okay. Ah.
2: And the song is called Pizza.
0: Mm-hmm.
6: Yeah, I know.
0: Yeah, I think he's right.
2: Yeah, I think like pizza connects the world, actually. Okay, so thank you for participating. You were very, very good, actually.
0: Thank you.
2: Or the game was just very, very easy. But I think it's just because of your excellent German hip-hop
0: yeah,
2: skills.
0: Yeah, I think the same, yeah.
2: Yeah. Okay, should we then listen to some more of your music?
0: Sure.
2: Maybe something again from one that you pre-recorded.
0: Mm-hmm.
2: The song I have got here is Pacifisten Rap.
0: Pacifist Rap,
2: yeah,
0: yes.
2: So just... we're just gonna listen to it.

0: has enough resources and money to turn into a more social state and not focus so much only on economics and invest more money in social work and yes, in a social state, because we really have enough money to do it.
1: Where do you see a need for money to be invested in social?
0: I think we have a lot of homeless people in Germany, and I heard about projects in, I think in Finland it was like Housing First project, that you before in Germany when you're homeless, you cannot get a flat because you don't have a job. It's obviously because you live on the street, but you will not get a job because you don't have a flat, and you will not it's very hard to escape this. And with this Housing First project, they for example have in Finland, without any questions or without any requirements, you first just get a flat, so you have a home, because when you have a home base, you can start to work on yourself and apply for jobs or whatever. I think that would be a thing Germany could do. And as well, invest more money in education. I think it pays back. We have some scholarships, and we also have like BAföG. Like you can borrow money from the government and you only have to pay back half of it. But it depends on how much your parents earn, and in my situation it's quite stressful because I don't get it anymore because my parents earn too much, as they say, but they don't know how much my parents have to spend, for example, every month. They just have the Lohnsteuerbescheinigung, I don't know, the taxes, and then they calculate, I don't know how they calculate, but yeah, so your parents can give you this and this and that, and if they don't give it to you, yeah, okay, well, but we won't give it.
1: Yeah, then it's your problem.
0: Yeah, I think Germany should just give every student, doesn't matter how old, doesn't matter how much money his parents earn, just give everyone enough money to have a flat
1: Can you see somewhere where this money should be taken from, or would you be willing to pay a bit more in taxes?
0: I don't know. Yeah, I think that it's not necessary to pay more in taxes. I think Germany could do it without rising the taxes.
1: Yeah. So yeah, it would like be a benefit in
0: right
1: itself.
0: Because it would pay off, because the people get educated and later they will die Wirtschaft ankurbeln.
1: Yeah, and will get a job and
0: right.
2: Yeah, and be good for the economy.
0: For the economics, right?
1: Yeah. Okay, interesting. And we start to get closer and closer to end of the show, but we still have some songs left.
0: Sure.
1: And the next one.
2: Do you want to wish for one? Since we.
0: I'm not sure which all of what I.
2: Otherwise, I would have put den anderen die Schuld.
0: Yeah, cool.
2: Yeah, is that fine? Okay. In English, it's translated.
0: I blame the others.
2: Blame the others? Okay, let's just tune it in then.
0: That's the way, just blaming the others.

0: Nice. Thanks. And for again for the English listeners.
1: I blame the others. It means I just blame the others. Everything is good because it's not my business. When anything goes wrong in my life, I can just blame other people and know that it's not my fault, and it makes me feel better. And I think that's a way a lot of people live in this way. And yes, it makes your life more easy. And I can recommend. No, but I think while writing this song, it made me also realize that I do the same mistake a lot of times. And I think this song helped me to reflect myself a little bit better.
0: Yeah. So do you also sometimes write a song that you don't publish, or then it just only stay on like as notes? So a bit like to get out with some of your thoughts.
1: I think I didn't get the question right.
0: So do you sometimes make music that you don't publish but only make for yourself, so to say?
1: I mean, almost every song I played so far here, except those two recorded ones, I didn't publish them yet. Maybe I will publish them one day, but not so far. I always keep them for myself for some time, and maybe I change something after 1 year or after 1.5 years. But I have songs from 6-7 years ago that I didn't publish. I don't know. Sometimes, yeah, what I do is I make CDs, I burn them on CDs and I give them to my friends. But I don't do like a song only for myself. I always show it at least to one person or something.
0: Yeah. And if you are listening to this radio show and think that was like really nice, I want to listen to this again, mm-hmm. Is there somewhere where it's possible to find some of the songs you have been singing?
1: Yes, you can find me on YouTube, Benny Reddick TV. It's spelled Benny with two N and Y, and Reddick REDICK TV. Yeah, if you write this in YouTube, you will find my channel. And I also have a Facebook page called Reddick and a SoundCloud called Reddick. So if you do some research, you can find it. Not so popular, that's why I will not show up at first. But if you do some research and invest a few minutes, you will find me, I guess.
0: And how many songs is it possible to find?
1: A lot. I think on SoundCloud maybe 10, and on YouTube way more. All the old songs are on YouTube and the newer songs are on SoundCloud. But I really don't have any really new song online. So, but yeah, you can find something. And if you check it from time to time or follow it, you will see when there's new stuff coming.
0: Yeah. For instance, the English song you performed previously is not anywhere yet.
1: Right.
0: Okay. Are you planning to do more English music, for instance?
1: Yeah, I already did. I'm still on writing two. I'm writing on two songs, two more songs. Almost finished them, and I want to make, as long as I'm here at least, I try to focus on rap in English. I mean, why not? Yeah, it's fun, and the people can understand me, so it's cool. But I think in general, I think German rap is my thing, and I will not switch completely to English.
0: Yes, but. We actually get to an end of today's show, and yeah, we will say goodbye soon, but you have promised to play a last song.
1: Sure.
0: And it has just been a huge pleasure to have you here, and
1: thank you for inviting me.
0: Yeah, makes it a very special edition of Radio Erasmus, in my opinion at least.
1: Nice.
0: And if you like what you listen to, it's possible to listen to rest of our shows on Mixcloud, where we have all of them. 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
0: Exactly.
2: So, Benny, do you have any last words you want to say to your listeners?
1: Stay fresh, stay healthy, stay clean, don't do drugs, don't drink too much alcohol, don't smoke cigarettes. Yeah, peace out. My name is Benny Reddick. It was nice to be here. Thank you very much. Bye-bye.
0: Thanks. And then we have the last song.
2: Yeah, the last song will be Chocamende, which means like A joke in the end. So we'll just listen to it, and we hear our listeners next week on Radio Erasmus.

0: I grew up only fueled the love. 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
1: someone insane.

0: Pedro Capó, Georgie Noriega, Rec 808, Shadow Towers, Puerto Rico.
1: Welcome to the paradise.
2: Hey, what up, boy?
3: Yo, we about to slide to the other side of town to play a little football. You trying to come?
2: I'm going
3: to
2: be there in like 5 minutes.
3: All right, cool. 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
2: All right.
3: For sure.

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